Star 99.1 coming up here in two songs. We'll take a look at your rock news for the day. You got former Metallica bassist unboxing their new box set. Beastie Boys Mike D preps for a solo project. And Sleep Token celebrating their 1 year anniversary and sharing something fun with us. It is Semisonic. It's closing time.

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1: Let's take a look today at your rock music news. Former Metallica bassist Jason Newsted unboxed the remastered limited edition deluxe album for Reload. I mean, that thing went quadruple platinum. It's coming out June 26th, but it's cool. It's got all sorts of varieties of formats, vinyl, CD, cassette, digital, and it comes with all these other cool things you can check out, and you can pre-order it. After going viral for performing a Beastie Boys classic last month with his sons have got a band, Mike D, gearing up to launch a solo career, launched a website under the name Mike D5D and announced that he's playing a few shows this month in California and also promises some new music. Social Distortion has released their new album. It's their first, gosh, more than a decade. It's called Born to Kill. You want to check that out. They will embark on a North American tour in support of that album with the Descendants. And Sleep Token set to release a full instrumental version of their latest album. Even in Arcadia, they're celebrating the one-year anniversary. And that album did so well for them. It is streaming now, but it'll be out on vinyl August the 7th.
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1: I love it. Stone Temple Pilots are going out on tour with Godsmack. It just got announced this last week. It's called The Rise of Rock World Tour 2026 with Dorothy as well. It's going to be a good one to catch. I mean, between, you think, Godsmack and STP, there's so many hits. It's plush.

What's up, Mel Taylor here on Star 99.1. The neighborhood is on the island now officially and live at Blaisdell Arena tonight. Might be able to snag some tickets. I don't know. You can check at Ticketmaster.com. And good luck. It's going to be a great show tonight with Star 99.1.

request for Ryan and Jason. They're working today. So thank you for listening on the job. And honestly, whatever the hell you got going on today for your Friday. It's Rael Otis. It's Who's Your Boyfriend?

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Hi, it's Mel. 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And honestly, you can send a message to any of us at any time. It is the Gorillaz. See, this is one of those feel-good songs, especially for a Friday. Enjoy.

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1: Semi-Charm Life, we love the doot-doot-doot. With Third Eye Blind. That's a great way to start the show this afternoon and to get to the weekend. I'm Mike Jones, and how about we also have Paramore? They're coming in a little bit. New Turnstile, Cage the Elephant, and Linkin Park. Now let's get loud with Heavy as the Crown.

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1: Jack White, the musician, we know all about him with the White Stripes and all of his other projects. But there's also Jack White, the artist. I'm Mike Jones. He's going to have his first art exhibit opening up this summer in London. And I don't know if he's going to do it elsewhere, maybe bring it home to America, take it around the world, who knows. But for right now, it's going to be in London. If you're going there at some point this summer, you should definitely make it a point to see it. But if not, you could see Jack's art, his sculptures, his paintings. He's really good. He's on Instagram at Jack White Art and Design.
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1: The Sweater Song with the Weezer Boys. I'm Mike Jones, and it was very cool. 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I wasn't able to get it on Record Store Day, but I will when it comes out again. Paramore.

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1: Red Jumpsuit Apparatus. That's a good example of clothes in music. I'm Mike Jones, because we have number bands, we have animal bands, but clothes in music, we're representing right now with Red Jumpsuit Apparatus. And then you can put on your cape with Tame Impala and Dracula.

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1: The Offspring, not only have they made so much music that's been a part of the soundtrack of our lives, but also their lead singer, Dexter Holland, is a big smarty pants. He was talking at NASA recently, and we'll get into that in a couple minutes. The All-American Rejects.

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1: It's Miles Smith and Stargazing. I didn't even plan that because I wanted to talk about Dexter Holland from The Offspring and NASA, and that's a good, well, that's a good segue into it with stars. I'm Mike Jones, and we did hear The Offspring before Miles Smith and the All-American Rejects. But Dexter, the other day, was at the Space Center in Houston speaking to the audience there, and he was talking about music and The Offspring and then molecular biology and science. He is the leader of The Offspring, has his PhD in molecular biology. He's a pilot, too. He's a very smart Dexter Holland. So you can check out some stuff from the speech if you hit up their socials at Offspring.
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1: It's Green Day and She. I'm Mike Jones. If it's not business with the main band, the guys in Green Day always have other stuff going on. Plenty of projects in the Green Day family, the side bands. And Trey Cool just started another one recently with his wife and a few friends. They're called the Chin Chins. You can hear what they're all about on Instagram at the Chin Chins Bands. Maybe there's one day when all the Green Day side projects can come together

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I'm Mike Jones. We're always keeping you updated on the latest shows coming to Oahu. 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
1: Hoobastank and The Reason. It's Mike Jones with you. Here we are at the weekend. What to do, what to do. Well, one thing you could do is play Last Flag, the new video game from Dan Reynolds of Imagine Dragons. In fact, the Last Flag team, they're letting people play it for free for the next couple weekends. Leading up to summer, do it from Friday through Monday every weekend for a while. You can check it out at the price of not a zippy zero, lastflaggame.com. And

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0: 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Really stupid easy. It's the sweet spot between watching numbers go up and going to jail. You listen, we pay $1,000. We're probably already paying someone.
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$1,000 might not change your life, but it'll certainly change your weekend plans and perhaps your judgment. 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
1: My Own Worst Enemy. It's such a great Friday afternoon going into the weekend song. I'm Mike Jones. Just remember, if you're going to turn it up like the guy does in My Own Worst Enemy, have your hangover cure on standby for tomorrow, whatever that is. If it's Pedialyte, if it's greasy food, if it's a lot of aspirin and water, put that by your bed. Just be ready so the dreaded hangover doesn't get you. Yellow card, Good Charlotte, bedroom posters.

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1: What's my age again? From blank. That's actually a good segue into this article I saw where a lot of women are saying, guys that play video games, it's a big turnoff. 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
1: Never too late. From 3 days grace. I'm Mike Jones. As a big gamer, this article caught my attention where women are having a debate if it's a turnoff or not for guys to play video games. And a lot of women say guys get immature playing games. It's dumb. It's stupid. Well, here's the thing, guys. You can play games. You're going to be all right if you have that balance. Don't scream and yell at the TV. That's the number one thing. Don't act like an idiot if you're playing a shooter, a sports game, whatever it might be, and you lose. Be cool, be calm, try again. And then, if you're going to play, make sure you play for a while, but then take care of your girl, too. Take her out, do stuff with her. I do that with Mrs. Jones all the time. Make sure we go out to dinner or something, and then she's like, you know what? Play some games, have some fun. Find that balance, you're good to go.

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1: Learn to fly with the Foo Fighters. I'm Mike Jones. Right now, it's all about the new album, Your Favorite Toy. But Dave Grohl said there was going to be a different title to it originally, For Good. But then Wicked For Good came out, and he's like, well, I can't use that. It looks like I'm stealing from Wicked. But then he just used another line from the song, Your Favorite Toy, and went with it. And if you haven't been listening to it, get on that new Foo. Lots of great stuff on there. Never made

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1: Danny California, the Red Hot Chili Peppers. And you know, Flea and Anthony Kiedis are all over the Lakers series with the Thunder, watching everything going on there. All the basketball playoffs right now, hockey, baseball, WWE has Backlash tomorrow. It's like there's so much going on that if you want to watch sports, well, you got your TV, you got your phone or your iPad. You got to make sure to have multiple screens now. Eyes are going all over the place. Hozier, too sweet.

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1: Going under with Evanescence. 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

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Brain Stew and Jaded, you gotta have them together. Always. It's like if you get dressed in the morning and you only put on one sock. What would you do that for? 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Like, you need Brain Stew and Jaded. 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
1: Even If It Kills Me with Papa Roach. And we got The Killers right before. I guess kill could be one of our keywords for alternative income. I'm Mike Jones. Kind of morbid, but sure. Kill could be a word. Could be any word, any keyword that we're giving you to win $1,000. We wrapped up this week. We'll start again Monday morning with another week of 9 chances a day to win $1,000. Stay on the keywords. You got so many ways to listen. So in the morning, midday, and afternoon, you're hearing them all. You're putting them in at our website. And you're going to kill it with alternative income. You're going to get $1,000.
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1: Collective Soul and Shine. It's Mike Jones. I'm excited for tomorrow for WWE Backlash. A lot of good matches on there. Jacob Fatu is taking on Roman Reigns for the heavyweight championship. I really like Seth Rollins and Bron Breakker throwing it down. And I think the best match will be Io Sky versus Asuka. We'll see what's up tomorrow with Backlash. Stained.

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1: With Jimmy Eat World doing the middle, the Smashing Pumpkins, Linkin Park. It's been a strong run of music going on. Got to make sure to step it up for you for Friday and continue to step it up for you. Bringing in the horns now with Capital City. 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
1: It's Bush and Glycerine. The Foo Fighters have been all over the place, busy promoting their new album, Your Favorite Toy. I'm Mike Jones. They were on The Late Show with Stephen Colbert earlier this week. You can watch those songs on YouTube this weekend if you didn't get a chance to see them. And they were just on Trackstar, too. 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
1: Okay, I'll be honest with you. This seems a little fishy. It's Alex Mack. I was pretty excited to see that Weezer announced their big like Weezer the Gathering tour that's coming up. But you know, they had this song from 2014 that just so happened to blow up on TikTok right before their announcement. Like, I don't know how they would have planned that. It was kind of perfect timing. Features Bethany Cosentino. Song is really good. It's called Go Away.

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1: Okay, the more I look into it, the more I really do want to try to go see No Doubt. Performing at the Sphere in Vegas, that show looks insane. All the May dates are sold out, but they do have some June dates. I'm telling you, if you win this $1,000, could put it toward, you know, seeing an awesome show. Or your bills. 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
1: People are getting real crazy about Pokemon. 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

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My name's Alex Mack. 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
1: What's going on? It's Alex Mack. Let me just say before I start the story that this is not a judgment against video game players by any means, but my roommate started playing games like online, you know, where you're like wearing a headset and talking to other people. It's crazy, and I'm not even annoyed by it. I just always think something's wrong. Like, I'll be in my room, and I just hear, like, like screaming, and I'm like, oh, is everything okay? He's just, like, playing some game. I don't know, it's intense. Ed Chill right now. This song's called Double Take.

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1: I know it's Friday and we're wrapping up the week, but still time to acknowledge and celebrate all of our teachers. It's Teacher Appreciation Week. Also, Nurse Appreciation Week. So if you have any nurses or teachers in your life, you know, do something nice for them. 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
1: Let's get some requests on. I mean, dude, it's Friday night, kicking off the weekend. 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If it's a certain song, or you just haven't heard your favorite band in a little bit. I always say that, but, you know, let me know. Don't be shy about it. 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
1: We're just reading that Delta, the airline, is starting to cut snacks and like meal service on shorter flights, which I suppose makes sense, but I don't know, with Spirit going under, why don't they just like take their leftovers? 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
1: Okay, look, I realize I'm a radio host, obviously, and I feel like it's like kind of a typical radio thing to be like, you know, today's National whatever day. It's always like, you know, National Pistachio Day or something. I saw a list, and Wednesday was National No Diet Day. Dude, I mean, get out of here with that. Like, any day is No Diet Day. You could just enjoy yourself. It doesn't have to be, like, you know, internet permission for you to have some fun. That's my 2 cents on that. Death Cab for Cutie right now, their new one called Riptides.

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1: What's going on? It's Alex Mack. 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

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My name's Alex Mack. Look, we're always trying to keep you up to date on all the latest shows coming to Oahu, so make sure to follow us on all the socials at Star 99.1 Hawaii. It's

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1: What's going on? It's Alex Mack. Now, I followed the Artemis 2 mission like pretty closely. I just think it's cool, right? Going back into space. Apparently, that mission has boosted tourism to Florida's like space coast, which I thought was pretty cool. Not like even for financial reason. I just like to think that, you know, maybe kids are going to start getting inspired to like grow up and want to be astronauts again instead of like TikTokers and streamers. Although there's nothing wrong with that. It's just like being an astronaut is like way cooler. Turnstile right now. It's Look Out For Me.

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1: What's going on? My name is Alex Mack. Just in case we haven't like met before or you're new here, I'm the night host. And if you want to dig up some dirt on me or see how bad my haircut is, follow on Instagram. I post a lot of like shenanigans, cool stuff going on, stuff that I regret the next morning. It's all on Instagram at Alex Mack Live. That's Alex, MACLIVE.
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1: What's going on? My name is Alex Mack. Just saw that California has announced you can soon get a new Disneyland license plate. Which, honestly, I read that and I was shocked that that wasn't a thing already. Also, I'm originally from Virginia, and I feel like Virginia especially is known for, like, the vandy license plates where, like, people, you know, try to spell out words or phrases on a license plate. It's so tacky, but I kind of miss it.

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1: If you really need something to dive into, to entertain yourself this weekend, this sounds made up, but it's a real thing. Look up this next band, Dexter and the Moon Rocks. Obviously enjoy their music, but I'm talking about their serious beef with Cheez-Its. Like the cheese crackers, right? 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The lore is deep. But let me play you their song right now. It's Dexter and the Moon Rocks, Freaking Out. 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
1: This might be like a niche show. I don't think it is. My name is Alex Mack. Was very excited to find out that King of the Hill is coming back. Yeah, for its 15th season. Going to be on Hulu July 20th. If you're into, I don't know, that brand of humor.

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1: I love being, you know, a bad influence sometimes. It's Alex Mack. Nothing like crazy, just, you know, reading today that there's just like, you know, actual study that came out that says that traveling can help like slow down aging. It's like sort of an anti-aging thing. Now, I know that it's talking about like a relaxing vacation, which is not really like my brand of vacation. I'm more of like backpacking and rock climbing or partying too hard, unfortunately. But hey, that's a good enough excuse for me to justify that vacation. Hey, this is Edge Hill right now. The song's called Double Take.
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1: 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But look, between now and 11, when that kicks off, let me know what you want to hear. 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
1: I realize I accidentally am offensive to quite a few people. Okay, nothing crazy. It's Alex Mack. Are you one of those people who freaks out when somebody has, like, you know, like on your phone, the little notifications bubble, like unread emails and stuff like that? My buddy looked at my phone and he was like, how do you exist with all of those notifications? Like, I mean, like looking at my email right now, and this is like, you know, all of your accounts together. It's like 6,800 unread emails. Like, was that triggering? I'm sorry if you're one of those people. I can't help it. 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
1: What's going on? It's Alex Mack. I just watched this video where they were talking about how alcohol sales are like super down, right? Like in the past few years, like billions of dollars down. But for the first time in 3 years, beer sales are starting to increase. I'm just saying, like, I feel like I'm helping with that number. But I mean, come on, summer's like right around the corner. You can't tell me there's anything better than a cold beer.

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1: Happy Friday. Hopefully you're kicking off the weekend, or I don't know, maybe you're closing out your night shift soon. If so, if you're staying up, whatever the case is, I got your full hour of new music coming up. 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

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What's going on? It's Alex Mack. 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
1: Finally Friday, so stoked it's weekend, and so excited to get to share an entire hour of new music with you. A bunch of like newer bands I really like on the show tonight. Bridget Calls Me Baby, I've got In Color, Violet Grohl and Temper City, but also like All American Rejects and Evanescence, Yellow Card on the show. So a little bit of everything. Hang out. Emerging Alt is kicking off right now with this new one from Metric. It's also called Victim of Luck.

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1: Bridget Calls Me Baby. Song's called Slumber Party here on Emerging Alt. I'm actually going to see them coming up on Monday. Very excited. I'll be sure to check back in and kind of let you know what the vibe was. Follow along on Instagram if you want to see it for yourself. I usually post that stuff at Alex Mack Live. Recently saw these guys live too. Blown away, by the way. If you get a chance to see In Color live, do it. This song just hits so hard. It's called Headlights.

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2: 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I'm Alex Mack. That band has really like kind of taken over my listening recently. So let me know what you think about that song. That was Headlights. Played you Bridget Calls Me Baby before them. And Metric to kick off the show. 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
1: Dirty Heads, new one called One of Those Days on Emerging Alt. Hopefully you haven't had a tough one. I mean, look, it's Friday. I do feel like, you know, this whole big like pop punk sort of resurgence we're having right now is perfect for good vibes and Fridays and also summer right around the corner. I mean, come on. Yellow Card right now with Good Charlotte? What more could you ask for? This song is awesome. It's Bedroom Posters.

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1: That was All I Did Is Dream of You. New from Biba Doobie, featuring the Marias, which, by the way, perfect choice. My name's Alex Mack. This is Emerging Alts. Even though this is like a new music show, I always like it when, you know, we play new stuff from bands we've gotten music for a while that still sounds like them. You know, it's always tough when a band kind of takes, you know, like a hard turn and you're like, whoa, what was that? But, you know, this one from Temper Trap, it sounds new, it sounds fresh, but also you can totally tell it's them. It's Giving Up Air.

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1: Violet Grohl, song's so good. It's Thumb on Emerging Alt. My name's Alex Mack. Now, look, I'm fortunate, and I'll be the first one to tell you that, where I get to see a lot of shows, right? But it doesn't mean I don't look at them with sort of like a critical eye. I mean, I think I could tell you or name, like, on one hand, the number of times I've seen bands where they sound exactly like they do on the recording. This next one, Young the Giant, they're one of those bands for sure. Like, see them live, look up videos. It's incredible. Dying to see this new one. It's called Different Kind of Love.

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2: Modest Mouse back with new stuff. I love that one. It's called Picking Dragons Pockets here on Emerging Alt. Jack White also, you know, new stuff, new tour. Also, like, I keep seeing him jumping on festivals. It feels like he was just on tour, you know what I mean? Like, I sometimes worry, like, when these artists don't take a break. Like, I don't want him to burn out, but Jack White is a machine. You can hear it in this. It's God in the Broken Ribs. Welcome to

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1: What's going on? It's Alex Mack. I just played you Temper City, their song Self-Aware, here on Emerging Alt. It is Friday. Enjoy the rest of your weekend. Let me know if you need anything. Remember, we have even more new music kicking back in next week. Emerging Alt is every weeknight at 11. Hey, let me play this new one from Death Cab for Cutie. It's one of my favorites right now. It's called Riptides.

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1: Hozier's Two Sweets. My name is Shroom. I've been a fan of Muse since their debut album, and I'm loving their new single, I've Got It, coming up next. After Green Day, it's When I Come Around.

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1: Muse with Be With You. That's going to be on their upcoming 10th studio album called The Wow Signal. And I've been a fan of Muse since their debut album, Showbiz, was released all the way back in 1999. Absolutely love them. I'm Shroom, My Chemical Romance, and Royal Otis next.
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2: 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Thank you for being my bestie. 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
1: Congratulations to actress Cameron Diaz and Benji Madden from Good Charlotte on the birth of their third child this week. 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
1: My name's Shrum. If you love dogs and you don't mind relocating to Surrey in the UK, there's a great job opportunity for you. A live-in dog companion on a private estate. And it pays roughly $81,000 a year. Specifically, the job ad is looking for a consistent presence on the property, supporting the well-being and daily routine of the family dog. Job requirements include the dog's morning and evening routines, feeding, grooming, ensuring its overall well-being, and maintaining and updating the dog's daily diary. I think I might apply for this. I mean, I've always wanted to have that time of the day where you can have tea and crumpets, and nobody looks down on you like, why are you having tea and crumpets? Do you think you're in Britain?
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1: I'm trying to dress more like Somber these days. I mean, it always looks so cool. And Somber is up for a cool 7 American Music Awards. They're gonna take place on Memorial Day. And Somber's back to France.

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1: You can cruise to the Bahamas on Sublime's Reef Madness. Yo, meet the band. Yeah, it's for you and a friend. Now we're going to fly to Miami, where this cruise takes off from. 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
1: I'm Shroom. I'll tell you about the Sexology 101 truck. I'm from Spencer's Gifts. Hear about this thing? Details on the way after I play the Strokes' new song called Going Shopping. And live, it's Lightning Crashes.

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1: I'm Shrum. When you think of sex education, your mind has likely never gone directly to Spencer's Gifts. Although, how I think about it, I learned a lot from, you know, going to the back of the store at Spencer's Gifts through the years, especially when I was a kid. But anyhow, yeah, I'm talking about the store at the mall. Spencer's Gifts. 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
1: I was dancing around here in the studio, and I might have pulled a muscle. 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Well, they're not my carrots, but I really need to use them. It's 21 Pilots, Drag Path. 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
1: 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Thanks to Six Man LTD. And don't forget, Sublime's new album is out June 12th. It's the title track, Until the Sun Explodes. Yeah.

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1: I'm Shroom, Mother's Day Sunday. 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
2: Hey, Mom. Happy Mother's Day. I'm the 9th out of 10 kids, so I can't believe, you know, the amazing job that you did with every single one of us. You must be exhausted, and I hope you have a great day.
1: 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Your mom's a saint. 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

0: Star 99.1. Mother's Day Sunday. Allison, let's hear your shout out for mom.
1: Oh, shout out to my mom. Thank you for being my bestie. Thank you for taking me traveling when I was a kid and instilling that love in me now. I just really appreciate it.
0: Oh, special. And oh, yeah. And thanks for putting up with me when I was a little brat, right? It's Royal Lotus. Who's your boyfriend?

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1: McDonald's is going to be phasing out something at its restaurants across the country. I'll let you know what it is coming up soon. 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
1: I'm Shroom. McDonald's phasing out self-serve soda fountains at its restaurants across the country. We're doing this to reduce labor and maintenance costs while adapting to new customer trends that prioritize takeout and delivery over eating in the restaurant. The goal is to completely eliminate the soda fountains at McDonald's by 2032. 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
1: One of the cool things Foo Fighters did to promote the release of their latest album, Your Favorite Toy, happened last month when Dave Grohl and his daughter Harper made 20 CDR copies of their new song, Caught in the Echo, and they hid them around Los Angeles. Dave admits that he was a little worried about what would happen at each store he hid discs, and the worst part was, I thought I was going to get arrested because I looked so suspicious because I didn't want anyone to see. IKEA was the best because I was walking around from showroom to showroom just like, yeah, I don't like that showroom. Ooh, look at that couch. Well, look at that bookshelf. And I'd put it in and I'd run out as fast as I could.

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1: Young the Giant's different kind of love. I'm Shroom, Mother's Day Sunday. Let's hear your shout out, Nathan. Go ahead.
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1: 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They're going to release their brand new album, Sanctuary, on June 5th. Now that same day, Death Cab for Cutie releases their 11th studio album, I Built You a Tower. 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
1: If you're going out on a date this weekend, make sure you have us playing. 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
1: Apparently, a lot of Americans think they have a toxic boss. I'll let you know what this new study finds and what the signs of a toxic boss are. And compare them to your boss. Coming up soon, it's 21 Pilots Drag Path. 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
1: My name's Shroom. 60% of U.S. workers say they have a toxic boss. According to this Harris Poll Toxic Boss Survey, that's 6 in 10 workers say they have a toxic boss. And according to the research, that's somebody who exhibits harmful workplace behaviors, including unfair preferential treatment, lack of recognition, blame shifting, unnecessary micromanagement, unreasonable expectations, being unapproachable, taking credit for others' ideas, acting unprofessionally, or discriminating against employees based on personal characteristics. Sheesh! Now, my boss is wonderful. And I'm not just saying that because my boss is staring at me right now. Seriously, stop staring at me. It's weird.
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1: Hope you're having a great weekend. Thanks for spending it with us. I'm Shroom. On the way, brand new music from Muse. Right now, Tame Impala. It's Dracula.

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1: Alien F Farm covering Michael Jackson, Smooth Criminal. I saw the biopic Michael starring his nephew, Jafar Jackson. I thought it was fantastic. I'm Shroom. I've been a huge fan of Muse since their debut album, Showbiz, was released all the way back in 1999. Brand new music from Muse. It's called Be With You.

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2: 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After the show, it's the After Hours voicemail that you can leave whatever you got for us. Same number you call during the show, 877-44-WOODY. 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
3: to... Didn't have a chance to call.
2: Yeah, didn't get a chance to call. Want to share your two cents about whatever the topic might be. 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
4: Hello, Woody Show. I was still getting over the fact that Gina almost died from dehydration, and then you all went and talked about various things like not knowing where your pee hole was, things of that nature. But Woody also mentioned that he thought the dermatologist was for women. That was maybe one of the craziest things y'all have said on the show. So I just wanted to encourage you all to please go see the derm. It's for human beings. I take pretty damn good care of myself, and I went to the derm and found out that I had a precancerous patch on my nose, which had to get frozen off. So please, Woody Show, do not think that the dermatologist is just for women. I need everybody to drink their water over there, go see the dermatologist, put on sunscreen, know your bodily anatomy, and have a great rest of your life.
3: Oh, babe.
2: All right, so again, it was always just an association thing. Because whenever my wife would say, oh, I have a dermatologist appointment, I go, what are you doing? She goes, oh, I'm getting a facial.
5: Right.
2: Or she would go for like a little, what's it called?
5: Botox?
2: Botox, thank you.
6: But the dermatologist for anyone with skin.
5: Right.
2: I know that.
3: You're thinking
2: I told you it was an association. Yeah. I'm fully getting. And by the way, I went. I told you.
6: And you got the full body thing, right?
2: They did the full body examination.
6: Yeah.
2: And like, wow, I guess I don't have really any moles.
3: Wow.
6: That's good.
2: I don't. I don't have. So they're like, wow, this is easy. You don't have.
3: Not a lot to map.
2: And I'm not a huge sunscreen guy. Like I do. Not for everyday outings. When I'm in Mexico and I'm on the beach all day,
3: it's different.
2: Yeah. So it's knock on wood. It's pretty shocking. All right, we got to take a break because we have a couple of people joining us next. Woody Show Crossfire with Hammer and Hank and our friend Half Baked.
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1: All right, welcome back, everybody.
2: Yeah.
1: So we have a couple guys to talk to here. Woody Show Crossfire with Hammer and Hank and Half Baked. Let's bring the boys in. We'll start by saying hello to Half Baked. Hey, Half Baked.
3: Brothers.
1: Yes.
4: What's up?
1: Half Baked, how are you, my friend?
3: Good. I've been watching the Hogan documentary.
1: That's the other thing I forgot that was out there. Yeah, what are your thoughts? I know how you feel about Nick Hogan, but like now that you're watching this documentary.
3: They blocked him out.
4: Oh, they didn't even mention him?
3: Well, he's in it, but they didn't talk about his evil crime.
5: Can you remind folks what that was, what Nick Hogan did?
1: Yeah, what did Nick Hogan do?
3: Let's just say he got behind the wheel after drinking 80 beers.
1: Yeah. 80 beers.
4: And then what happened?
1: A lot of beer.
5: I mean, that's bad enough, but what, anything else?
3: And then he killed his best friend.
4: No, he didn't die.
3: Come on, dude.
1: Wait, the best friend didn't die? I thought he died.
4: He didn't die, but he was pretty much a vegetable, yeah.
1: Okay.
5: No, he died of injuries, yeah.
1: Yeah, he's passed away?
5: Yeah.
1: I was going to say, I didn't think he lived.
5: 2012?
4: Like, immediately at the crash?
5: No, not
1: at the crash scene, but like...
5: Yeah. But like 10 days later.
6: He ended up dying from those injuries.
1: Yeah.
5: Oh, anyway, news.
1: Yeah. So, Half Baked, we have him. And then also, ladies and gentlemen, please welcome Hammer and Hank.
4: Yeah!
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1: What's up, Hank? How you doing, buddy?
7: Extremely good.
1: Extremely good.
6: Awesome.
1: Tell everybody about your podcast. 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
1: 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We have both Hammer and Hank and Half Baked with us.
4: Nice.
1: And we asked them about some different things. Crossfire, meaning like everybody's got a chance to have an opinion, take issue with the other person's opinion. It's just an open table, open forum discussion. Right, exactly. So we will start because, Half Baked, you were telling us how you watched the Hulk Hogan documentary. Have any of you, either one of you, watched the Michael Jackson movie?
3: No, I'm not. I can't.
1: You can't watch the... Why not?
3: He disturbs me.
1: Michael Jackson disturbed you? And what way?
4: Why?
1: It was his look, his music.
3: His look.
2: Okay. He was scary.
1: All right. Now, do you think that he is guilty of the crimes that he has been accused of?
3: I believe he is, but let's just pretend he's not. Let's just pretend... They just hung out and played football. That's still not right.
4: In bed with young boys. Yeah.
5: Why?
4: Why isn't that right?
3: If you are old as hell, you can't hang out with underage alone unless it's your own.
6: Okay. But Half-Baked, he was like, oh, but I'm like a kid, so they're like my age.
3: No, you're not.
1: All right. So not a fan. Do you like any of his music? Like, let's put all that stuff aside. Look and all of it.
3: Yeah, I'll admit this. He's a lyrical miracle.
1: All right.
3: I'll admit this. In '88, when I was a 7-year-old piece of meat, I thought he looked weird then.
1: Okay.
4: Yeah. Well, would you go to his house when you were that
6: old? If you were invited.
4: Yeah.
6: Roller coasters and stuff.
3: No.
1: I wanted to go there.
4: Yeah.
1: Yeah,
2: Neverland. I thought that ranch looked
1: super
2: like
1: cool.
2: Heaven.
1: Yeah.
3: Actually, I have a friend who is deaf that went there, and he said it was like as good or better than Disneyland.
6: Wow.
1: Okay. Let's go to Hammer and Hank. Hammer and Hank, did you see the Michael Jackson movie? You love pop music.
4: Yeah.
7: Yes. I mean, no, I don't like his music.
6: Oh.
1: You don't like his music either.
6: Yeah. Big stance.
4: Why?
7: I still like Janet Jackson, though.
1: Oh, you like Janet Jackson?
2: Yeah,
1: Janet's great.
4: Yeah,
6: Rhythm Nation.
1: Janet's great. But, I mean, Michael Jackson, kind of hard to argue, like, from a music standpoint.
7: I like Janet Jackson, though.
1: Okay. Janet Jackson.
4: Yeah, do you think he's guilty?
1: Yeah, do you think that he's guilty?
7: 1,000,000,000% guilty.
1: All right, guilty. You heard it here. You heard it here from Hammer and Hank. All right, guys, the other big story in the news, and we'll go back to you, Half-Baked, on this one. Spirit Airlines closes down. What are your thoughts? Have you ever flown Spirit Airlines?
3: No, I always go to San Diego or to L.A., and I always fly America West. I've never flown Spirit.
1: You've never flown Spirit. Like, do you think that Spirit should have got a they should have gotten a bailout from the government to keep them around so they could be a low budget carrier, you know, low cost carrier to kind of keep the other airlines honest and affordable?
3: They needed to go.
1: It
2: was time.
1: All right. What about you, Hammer and Hank? Have you ever flown on Spirit Airlines?
7: Never.
1: Never once.
4: All right.
1: Have you ever flown? You've been on an airplane before, right?
7: Yes. I was on the airplane in 1999 when I went to Hawaii.
2: Did you like to fly?
7: No, I don't.
1: Oh, no.
7: If I was to take a long distance trip, I'd rather go Greyhound. Leave the driving to us.
4: Yeah. Wait, Hank, was that Hawaii trip the one that you went to go for the movie?
7: Oh, it was the hip hop festival that my old station was promoting.
4: Oh, okay, yeah.
5: Hip-hop concert. Okay.
4: Because he was part of a show where they got flown out to go see a movie, but then they party too hard and they skipped the movie screening.
1: No.
4: And then the movie company got really mad at them.
2: Yeah, that was the whole point to go.
4: Yeah.
1: All right, guys, what about Ashley Graham? Seabass, remind everybody who Ashley Graham is and what she said, and then we'll see if you guys agree with what she says.
5: Ashley Graham, a plus-size model for many years now, but she is now saying that the Ozempic age is bad and saying that the use of these GLP-1 drugs feels like a smack in the face to women who felt like they've had a voice.
1: Okay, so the weight loss drugs are a smack in the face because, like, the whole body positivity movement, like, people just embracing, being fat and stuff.
6: That's over.
1: Yeah, because now people can even more easily do something about it. So the people who choose even to that point not to do something about it, it kind of weakens their argument.
5: Mm-hmm.
1: What are your thoughts on that, Hammer and Hank? How do you feel about the weight loss drugs?
7: I think the Ozempic sucked.
1: You think it sucks?
4: Wow.
1: Why?
7: Because I never tried it, not interested in trying it, and never going to try it.
1: Okay. Whoa. So what do you do for working out or for weight management? What do you do? What's your approach?
7: I walk a lot.
6: That's good.
4: Yeah, you walk a lot.
1: Yeah, we have had you on the phone when you've been walking by construction sites
6: That's
1: and
6: true.
1: Stuff.
6: Mm-hmm.
5: Walk Ozempic.
1: Yeah. So you do some walking.
7: Buddy.
4: Yeah, but why are you so against it?
7: You could get sick.
1: Oh, you can get sick.
2: Side effects.
1: Long-term, we're not sure what the long-term side effects are yet.
6: Yeah,
2: but why
6: pills.
2: Does it matter if it works?
4: But, Hank, don't you take a bunch of medication?
7: I take Prozac, Pomazine, and Flomax.
4: Nice. All right, so you don't think those have any side effects?
7: Nope.
4: Oh, okay.
1: Do you take a vitamin?
7: Drowsiness. Yeah.
1: Do you take a vitamin every day?
7: Nope.
1: No vitamin C.
7: But I have to start though.
1: Okay.
4: Yeah.
5: Just the
4: pretty
5: soon. How's your prostate doing?
7: Because, like they said, taking your meds and taking vitamins will lead to good life.
1: Okay.
6: All right.
1: That's also kind of what Hulk Hogan, right? Like, say your prayers, eat your vegetables, take your vitamins, something like that, right? Half baked.
3: Yeah, dude. 80s Hogan was legit.
1: Yeah. But like, what did he say? What was his whole thing? Like, say your prayers. Something, take your vitamins.
3: Take your vitamins and drink your milk.
1: Okay.
5: Train, say your prayers, and eat your vitamins.
6: And you can never go wrong.
1: Yeah, so Half-Baked, what do you think about the weight loss medications? Are you for them? Are you against them? Do you think it's hurting the body positivity movement?
3: I think on one hand, if it makes you skinny, that's good. But on the other hand, there's side effects. Like, it makes you drop a load 80 times a day.
1: Yeah.
6: I wish.
1: Really?
6: I have the opposite problem.
1: Huh? Drop a load 80 times a day.
2: I would love to do that if I could.
1: Wow. Damn.
2: Physically.
4: Dropping loads.
1: Yeah. I'm sure if that was legitimately one of the side effects, like, you'd have even more people taking them. Yeah.
2: Fighting in the street over it.
1: Yeah. What do you do?
3: Maybe not that many times, but...
1: Okay.
3: I heard, but I don't take it.
1: Yeah, what was that one supplement, Greg, that we had Tony take when he was on our show? Ejaculoid.
2: Yes, that's it. And I tried it for a couple weeks.
1: Ejaculoid.
6: There's no way.
1: There is. Look it up. Yeah. It's a real thing.
2: It worked for Tony.
1: That's what it's called, Ejaculoid. It's supposed to help you produce, like, massive loads.
2: Large loads.
5: Found it only the finest gas station.
2: Yeah.
6: That's the point.
1: Yeah. So, Half-Baked.
2: Oh, I wanted it to work so bad.
1: Half-Baked, what do you do for any kind of, like, exercise or weight management?
3: I go to the gym and lift weights and run the treadmill.
6: Nice.
4: Okay.
6: That's
1: all right. Classic, how's work going? Is it going all right?
3: Yeah.
1: All right, great. Yeah. All right, sounds great. And then Hammer and Hank, your anthem, I saw that online. We reposted it. You did a great job. Hammer and Hank, you guys got to sing another national anthem at a minor league baseball game.
6: So cool.
4: Yeah.
1: Yeah.
2: Amateur singer.
7: Thank you, buddy.
4: How many times have you done this now?
7: Three times.
4: Wow.
7: Like, and hopefully it will not be the last.
1: No, dude, this is just the beginning. You're getting your name out there. But I thought you did a great job. It's posted on his Instagram. Mm-hmm. What is your Instagram handle if people want to find you on Instagram?
7: DJ Hammer and Hank. That's also on my YouTube channel.
1: All right.
7: At DJ Hammer and Hank. Right. And on TikTok, and I am Hammer and Hank.
1: Okay.
4: Oh,
1: all right.
4: Sweet.
1: At DJ Hammer and Hank. You can check him out there.
4: Love it.
1: Hatbig, do you have social media? I don't think you do. Do you?
3: Yeah, I'm on Instagram.
1: Oh, yeah. What's your Instagram?
3: Hugh Longwood Carter.
1: Nice. Hugh Longwood Carter on Instagram is where you can find Half-Baked. Fellas, it's always great catching up with you guys. Woody Show, Crossfire, Hammer and Hank, and Half Baked, everybody.
4: Thanks, yeah.
6: Thank you.
1: Thank you, boys. We'll talk to you.
7: Talk to you real soon, buddies.
1: All right, guys. We'll talk to you next time. All right, peace and hug. Bye.
2: Your hug.
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13: Thanks again to our friends, Half Baked and Hammer and Hank.
14: The best.
13: Yeah, this text 661. Half Baked is the best. More people need to be like him. That's Mateo checking in.
14: Heck yeah. I agree.
13: Yeah. This one said, this other text came over said, are these two guys characters right out of HR Puff and stuff?
14: Yeah, totally.
15: Real people.
13: Yeah. Is it Hammer and Hank or Hammerin' Hank? Like, hammering. No, it'd be like Hank is hammering those nails into that board. Yeah, hammering.
14: He's hammering those hits.
13: H-A-M-M-E-R-I-N. Hammering.

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1: I sold a pair of my dirty workout socks to a foot freak.
2: Yes!
3: I already got paid. I'm putting it in the mail today.
4: Hell yeah!
5: Now, would you consider selling other wares, such as a bra or something like that?
6: Panties,
5: yeah.
6: You want to buy my panties, Sammy?
7: No, I'm just curious what you're up for.
8: The Woody Show.
9: Have you ever been this drunk?
10: Yes.
11: Yep.
9: I know Greg has. 41-year-old guy in Florida. He was having a good time. Multiple reports. Police were called. Guy drunk out of his mind, ripping off his clothes, banging on plywood, and laying down in the middle of a parking lot.
1: Fun.
9: After he tried running in front of some moving cars, the cops then stopped him and they arrested him. He asked for his phone call so he can get a family member to come help him out. Cops agreed to that, so the guy pulled off his shoe and started talking into it like it was a phone. And so, yeah, they hauled him off.
10: He was slightly confused.
9: Yeah.
10: Yeah, I've been that drunk.
9: Yeah.
10: Ripping off the clothes thing, though.
9: Not at least until he gets back to the hotel room.
10: Yeah. Although one time I did on a rooftop pool end up in the pool, and I don't remember how I got out of the pool or back to the room and how I got dressed.
9: Yeah.
10: I mean, I'm sure Mario
1: Somebody
10: did it all for me.
1: Yeah.
9: Sure.
10: Not embarrassing at all.
11: No.
9: We've had, God, many clips of Greg just being mega trashed.
10: Yeah, we can delete those.
9: That's classic audio.
11: Yeah.
12: In fact, if you go to any Woody Show event, chances are Greg will be mega
9: Greg
12: hammered.
9: Greg has
10: I've changed.
9: Yeah, Greg has now gone out of his way to control himself.
10: Absolutely.
1: Yeah.
9: And to not really let loose.
10: At a recent one that we all went to at a brewery, I had half a beer.
1: The entire time. I had more than you.
3: Why, Greg?
10: Because I'm mortified about how I've acted at previous events.
3: But everyone loves it.
9: But that's what people are there to see.
3: Yes.
11: Why even be there?
3: Half that crowd was there for that.
10: Okay.
9: Right. Drunk Greg.
12: I think
9: they're looking to get Greg. That's what we call it, because when Greg drinks,
10: those
9: of you new to the show, he goes straight.
10: Yeah.
9: He starts getting really interested in boobs.
12: Straight and semi-illegal.
10: Straight and gropey.
9: Yeah.
10: Like inappropriate. Yeah, what is embarrassing.
9: So we would have like chicks show up to our events.
1: Yeah.
9: And they would say straight up to me, like, I'm looking to get Gregged.
1: Wow.
3: Check it out.
10: Ridiculous. Yeah. Can't do it anymore.
9: You know what a dream that is, Greg, for a lot of dudes?
11: Yep.
10: I know. Well, that's just tell him you're gay, you know?
1: You can see anything you want.
10: Gay equals safe.
12: Yeah, we just need to peer pressure him.
9: But drunks are fun.
11: I know.
10: They are fun.
9: Yeah,
10: it is fun. If we don't have to drive somewhere, then I'm more likely to do it.
9: Oh. It depends. Some people are fun. Other people, the combative people, I don't find them fun.
1: No.
10: Or a lot of people will cry.
1: Oh, they're the worst.
11: God.
10: Drunk criers.
11: I'll leave you where you're standing.
1: Get out of my car.
11: I'm not going to stand around and talk to you when you're crying or you're just being angry.
9: Right.
11: Like, I don't get those people that will... like stand for that. I'm just like, I'll ghost you. Bye.
9: Well, if it's a friend, family member, you're kind of stuck with them. You came with them. You're stuck with them.
1: Mm,
9: but I'm thinking if you're hanging out in a group,
1: you'd be surprised who you're not stuck with when you don't want to be there.
11: Yeah,
9: yeah, that is true. Menace straight up left his wife.
11: Yeah,
1: there you go.
9: Yeah, when she's that's how she got the nickname Spicy Nacho.
10: Yeah.
9: Her name's Jessica, but she got the nickname Spicy Nacho because when she starts drinking, she gets spicy.
11: Yeah.
9: And she gets like a little combative and she starts talking smack. And
11: I don't need to be there.
9: Right. So Menace would just straight up.
11: You're an adult.
9: Yeah.
10: See ya.
9: Here's a fun drunk.
13: Well, I was behind the bus.
9: This is the woman. She was on the news talking to the news after she hit a school bus.
1: Oh.
9: And she was a little drunk.
13: Well, I was behind the bus. And I accidentally hit the. Instead of hitting the brake, I hit the,
10: oh my God.
1: She'll get there. You got this.
13: Gas pedal.
1: Yeah.
10: There it is.
3: Now, that's why you drive with 2 feet, people.
1: Thank
3: you. Then you don't get them mixed up.
9: Yeah.
1: Oh my God. And I mean, God bless them for allowing her to get that one sentence out in 10 minutes. Get it.
9: This is gold. You get those people, then they're going to go viral.
12: Yeah, as the news, you're just like, oh, she's talking to us? Oh, awesome.
9: Rips. This is the best.
10: This is gold mine.
12: Can we get you something for the store? Like a
11: viral clip?
9: Here's another one. Guys on the news, random drunk dude just walks on up to the TV news reporter.
2: It's a chauvinistic pig attitude that you're gonna do something because you work at the Arsenal and you got a fucking Mercedes Benz and you ain't gotta walk every day, so you're gonna get out and strut that ass. Strut that ass. Strut that ass. Strut that ass. Strut
9: yeah.
2: that ass.
9: Yeah.
10: Sounds like Charles Manson.
1: Strut that strut ass, everybody. That ass.
9: Yeah.
11: That guy got remixed a lot.
9: Oh, yeah. That guy was classic.
11: Yeah.
9: Another guy.
4: Friggin' I've seen smoke.
9: Yeah, there was a person's, a neighbor's house that was on fire.
1: Oh, and he saved the day?
12: I seen it at least.
9: Oh, no, it was his house. It was his house that was on fire. That's right. Yeah,
1: that
9: yeah.
1: makes more sense.
4: Flying through the wall. And I said, look it. The house is on fire. Friggin', I knew it.
6: Tommy, you've had a few beers. Is that because of the trying to forget the fire?
4: Yeah. I've lived here my whole freaking life. I've lived here almost my whole life, buddy. And you know, I have some bad things to say about those people.
12: Oh, I bet you do.
4: I live next door to us.
6: Do you think you're lucky to be alive today?
4: No. No. Because I'm friggin' smart.
9: Yeah, sure. You sure are.
1: Yeah. Yeah. Was those anyone else neighbors. Expecting him at the beginning to say suffering succotash?
11: Yeah.
1: He's like,
11: but the crier's like, how do you not wake up the next day and just be super depressed on how you acted?
1: Because you probably forgot.
14: Or if you know what I'm saying.
9: Yeah. There he is.
10: Oh, God.
11: Now that's a fun guy.
3: Bring him back.
10: You know
3: Bring
10: who else has lived their entire lives? Every living person.
3: So far.
10: Yeah. He had a very poignant point.
14: Menace,
10: there.
14: Happy birthday. If I had one wish for you, it would be stop saying that's what I've been saying. When you think that Facebook changed their name to Meta because of the metaverse, and you go, oh, that's what I've been saying. That's what motherfucking Mark Zuckerberg has been saying. The whole world has been saying. You're like, oh, when it comes to stocks, buy low, sell high. No,
1: socks?
14: You motherfucker. That's what everybody's been saying.
9: That's what everybody's been saying.
10: That person right there in that clip
11: that
10: is very angry and mean, but valid point.
11: I never said anything about the metaverse or in the buy low, sell high thing. It's just a, you know, being sarcastic.
9: Here's Greg at another meetup that we had.
15: Two.
16: Okay, now, on a scale of 1 to 10, how turned up do you think you are?
15: Like a 14.
16: Any thoughts that you'd like to share with anybody that you wouldn't normally sober?
15: That I wouldn't normally share?
16: Yes.
15: I don't give a f***. I don't give a f***. I don't give a f***.
17: You can make a song out of that.
15: They should make a song.
9: Yeah, somebody did make a song out of that, actually. Mm-hmm. Yeah.
16: We're here with Greg Gorey.
15: Good morning, Woody.
16: Any thoughts that you'd like to share with anybody that you wouldn't normally sober?
15: That I wouldn't normally share? I don't give a f***. I don't give a f***. I don't give a f***. I don't give a f***. I don't give a f***. I don't give a f***.
16: How many drinks have you had this evening?
15: Like 472. 472. F*** you. I don't give a f***. I don't give a f***. I don't give a f***. I don't give a f***. I don't give a f***.
9: Who sang that song originally, Menace?
11: Big Sean.
9: Big Sean.
15: Yeah. My penis. My penis is at an 11.
11: Nice.
10: What a drunken lech.
11: Now that is a fun
9: dude,
11: guy.
9: Greg, it's so fun.
1: It sounds super fun. I'm
9: Greg,
1: so,
9: so
1: sorry
9: fun.
1: I missed it, but you seem genuinely disturbed by it.
10: It's so embarrassing. The weird thing about that night is I would normally be blacked out. I'm not going to lie. And I wouldn't have remembered it. But I remember it like it was yesterday. Woody and I were in the bathroom and we were using the urinal and I was using my head against the wall to stand up. So I had my head up against the wall.
1: Hygienic.
10: And then this particular bar was below ground level.
11: Yeah,
10: it was kind of like a basement bar. And I would still be there today had Woody not... Essentially, he didn't carry me up the stairs, but I kind of did like a fireman's, like, what do you call that? A
1: draped over?
10: Like, I kind of, like, he helped me out of the physical building.
9: Yeah, I got him out of the building.
10: Right.
9: I helped him up the stairs.
10: And then there was another time I got super wasted and Woody came to the rescue because I was hosting that barbecue and I forgot to barbecue anything. and everybody would have starved to death, but Woody did all the grilling all day long.
1: Wow,
10: why?
1: You're a good friend, Woody.
10: Because I was trashed.
3: Party was too good.
9: All right, before we wrap up this whole thing about fun drunks.
12: More Greg.
9: Now I got Menace's favorite clip of all time. Menace loves this guy. This guy was drunk. He's talking to the cops. The cops are questioning him.
17: Under Florida law, you're required to take a chemical or physical breath test. Hey, my nuts, bitch. Can I scratch him real quick?
9: Yeah, Menace loves this.
11: Yeah, this guy is awesome.
9: Yeah. He's like, hey, man, because he's handcuffed.
11: Got his jacket.
10: That's going above and beyond in the job description. Yeah.
9: He's handcuffed and his nuts are driving him crazy.
3: Oh, no.
17: Damn, they itch. If you refuse to take chemical, they itch. We scratch them one.
18: No, I don't.
17: Do you understand?
18: That.
17: Your driving privileges will be suspended for 1 year for a first refusal. They itch. In 18 months, if you have previously refused these tests, additionally, your refusal is admissible.
18: This ain't funny.
17: Are you willing to submit the testing? No.
18: Okay.
17: Sir. Scratch my nuts.
18: No. Due to your combating ages, we're not going to...
17: Scratch my nuts.
18: No, we're not going to do that.
17: Can I stretch my nuts?
9: Yeah, what about me? Can I ask? You're not going to do it for me. Can I do it? Yeah, what do you say?
10: Dude, that would be torture.
11: Bad jock itch, man.
9: Yeah.
10: Oh, you're handcuffed and you can't reach down there. Oh.
9: All right, more Woody Shows next.
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1: All right, Menace, you ready?
2: Yes, always.
1: Okay, so these are the toughest words to pronounce.
2: Okay.
1: Now this could this could just be fun.
2: Yep. Words aren't my forte.
1: Words are not his forte.
3: Although, and I'm not even being remotely sarcastic, it seems like lately, and by lately I mean the last couple of weeks, it seems like you have a bigger interest in vocabulary. Like you were using some words. What did you use? You used the word elusive.
4: Yeah.
2: Elusive.
3: I'm like, Menace just said elusive?
2: Hyperbole.
3: And then you were looking for other ways to say elusive, and then an hour later you said, oh, it's my white whale.
2: Yes.
3: And I was like, look at you being all into vocabulary.
2: Yeah, well, it was just, I don't know. I was like, I know there's another word for this.
3: Yeah.
1: All right. So, Menace, I'm going to show you a word, and then you pronounce it.
2: Okay.
1: All right. It's I got like almost like flashcard style here. Okay. Right. Ready?
2: Okay.
1: All right, Menace, the first word. And then if you're listening, I know you can't see the word, but let's see if we can.
2: Is it croissant?
1: Croissant.
4: Oh.
1: But that's not the proper pronunciation.
4: A delicious croissant.
1: Croissant.
2: Croissant.
3: Croissant. Yeah.
2: No one says
1: that's
2: that.
1: That's the proper pronunciation.
4: Yeah. Croissant.
3: Some say croissant.
4: Yeah.
1: Croissant. All right.
2: Croissant.
1: All right. That's
2: delicious.
1: Close enough.
2: I want a ham and cheese croissant.
1: All right, again, these are the toughest words to pronounce. So not just for Menace, but in general for people. This is according to Google, by the way. All they know a thing or two. All right, what about this one, Menace?
2: Acai.
1: Acai.
3: Oh, nailed it.
2: Because I've had to read a lot of commercials that say acai.
1: All right.
4: A-C-A-I.
2: And it's very popular. Yeah. Schedule.
3: Wow, these are easy
5: that's
3: for
5: on
3: you.
5: The list.
4: Or, if you're British, what is it?
2: Schedule.
1: Schedule.
4: Schedule.
1: Here's another one.
2: Porsche.
3: Noise.
1: Oh, yeah. So Porsche. Yeah, not
2: and I've
1: Porsche.
2: Only learned that from Greg.
1: Yeah, right. That's
2: because
1: right.
2: He corrects everybody. No, it's Porsche.
1: All right. Next one. Ready?
2: Yes.
1: This is one of the toughest words to pronounce for most people.
2: Okay.
3: Oh, I like that word.
2: Greer?
1: Greer.
4: Greer.
3: Greer.
1: G-E-N-R-E, for those of you listening at home.
2: Jenry?
1: Jenry.
3: Do you want a hint?
2: Yes.
3: Like, what kind of, this movie is in what?
2: Genre.
3: There you go.
1: Ah.
2: Damn.
1: All right, got it.
2: Genre.
1: All right.
3: Genre.
2: Genre. Jenry?
3: Greer?
1: How about this one?
2: Gyroscope.
1: Gyroscope.
3: Oh my God.
2: Yes.
1: All right, Menace.
2: Shout out to
1: Dude, you're killing it today, man.
2: Yeah.
1: All right. Now, this one I know is tough for a lot of people.
2: Okay.
1: I hear people, they can't even get tongue tied.
2: All right.
1: It's a sauce.
3: Oh, yeah.
2: Worcestershire. Worcestershire.
3: I think that's acceptable.
1: Worcestershire.
2: Worcestershire.
1: Worcestershire.
4: Yeah.
2: Worcestershire. What do you think, Greg?
1: I gave you the legit proper pronunciation.
3: How, what is
5: it? That's how you say it?
1: Yeah, Worcestershire.
3: Worcestershire.
1: Yeah.
2: Worcestershire.
1: Like Worcestershire.
4: See, Worcestershire. Like, Worcestershire. No kidding. Worcester.
6: Right, exactly. Yeah, Worcester is the county that I'm from in Massachusetts.
3: Worcestershire.
1: Worcestershire. Worcestershire.
2: It's very underrated.
1: That's the pronunciation.
5: Morgan. Worcestershire.
2: Worcestershire.
4: Worcestershire. So you don't say the R, you don't say Worcestershire?
3: No.
4: Worcestershire.
3: Worcester.
2: Worcestershire.
1: Yeah, I'm going to go.
2: How often do you even use Worcestershire sauce?
4: Not very often.
5: On steak.
3: Like when you're braising something.
2: Yeah.
3: I use it.
2: I don't know.
4: Some salad dressing.
2: Rarely ever use it. Is that what they use for like French dip, right? Or no,
5: no.
2: French dip.
4: That's au jus.
1: If you dipped a sandwich just in straight...
2: Yeah, Worcestershire?
1: Oh my God, that would be awful.
3: Like if you're making a pot roast, you put some Worcestershire in there.
1: Okay. Oh, you know when you go to the melting pot, Menace, and they bring out the cheese and they're melting the cheese,
2: uh-huh.
1: They'll put some garlic in there, they'll put like some lager beer, a little Worcestershire.
2: A little Worcestershire.
1: Yeah.
2: Dude, the last time I went to the melting pot, I think was with you.
1: Really?
2: And when did our friends get married?
1: A billion years ago at this point.
2: Yeah, I think that was the after party for us.
1: Yeah.
7: Worcestershire.
5: Thank
4: Worcestershire.
5: You.
4: Yeah.
2: Worcestershire. No.
5: We're all wrong?
1: No, yeah. That's incorrect according to Google. Now, this is, I'm on dictionary.com for
7: Worcestershire.
1: For this. Worcestershire.
4: Greg, one of your favorite things has Worcestershire in it.
3: Which is?
4: Bloody Marys.
3: Oh, that's right. You put a little dash of that in there.
4: A little Worcestershire.
3: Yum.
1: Let's see. Does this one do it?
5: It's definitely Worcestershire.
1: It's definitely not that.
5: Where I'm from, it is.
1: Where you're from. All right, Menace, next one.
2: Yes.
1: Toughest words to pronounce on average for people.
2: Entrepreneur.
5: All right, good.
1: How about this one?
2: Massachusetts.
1: All right. Again, I don't think a lot of these are going to be difficult for Menace. But these are just for people in general.
2: Yeah,
1: we do have a Menace Word of the Day coming up.
2: I guarantee you that was not going to be good.
1: All right, what about this one?
2: Hierarchy?
1: Hot.
5: Wow.
6: Menace.
3: Menace really is making good. This list.
1: What?
3: Bitch.
6: Yeah, he's been studying.
1: What is going on?
3: Alternate universe.
6: Doing his homework.
2: Yeah.
1: What is going on?
5: Is this Mandela effect type stuff?
3: Yeah. It's weird.
2: I went into a different dimension.
1: Yeah. It's good.
3: Is there a word that you guys mispronounce and you just struggle with? For me, it's Saturday night.
2: Like
3: live from New York, it's Saturday night. I trip over it. Saturday night.
1: Jewelry.
3: Oh, yeah, that's your word.
1: I'll say jewelry.
3: Jewelry.
1: It just naturally comes out for me that way. Jewelry. It's a jewelry store.
6: Yeah, jewelry.
1: Yeah.
6: Yeah, for sure.
1: Instead of jewelry.
6: Nobody says jewelry.
1: Well, apparently I'm the only one who says it the way that I say it.
2: Yeah.
6: Oh, that's really pretty jewelry.
3: I think you also say fictitional.
6: That's not a word.
1: That's like you saying like Akana.
3: Oh,
1: is it? Yeah, Anakana, Greg will say that, but that's not.
3: Fictitional, you add a syllable instead of fictional.
6: Yeah,
1: right. And I know, but I'm saying it's just like it's like pronunciation.
3: Anakana.
2: I was doing some
1: Anakana, it's like one of those your own language kind of things.
3: Right.
2: I was doing some stuff with Airtasker, and I was having the hardest time saying tasks.
6: Tasks.
2: Adding the S.
1: If you have one thing to do, that's a task.
2: A task.
1: If you have multiple things to do,
2: tasks.
6: Yeah.
3: It's kind of like texts.
6: In college,
2: it wasn't sounding right.
6: For like a speech class, we had to memorize this long tongue twister. Is when does the wristwatch strap shop shut? Red leather, yellow leather, rubber baby, buggy bumpers. The sixth cheek, sick. Acts, facts, lists, fists, the leaf, police dismiss it thus.
1: What?
6: I don't know. I don't know why I remember that.
3: That was hot.
1: Is that like Busta Rhymes?
6: Yeah, exactly. It was for a speech class.
3: Well, you must have gotten an A+.
6: I probably did.
1: Wow, pretty good.
6: Thank you.
1: Yeah.
0: I have trouble saying the word important.
6: Important.
1: It's important.
0: I know. It's so strange.
6: You're missing both T's.
0: I don't know what it is.
2: Oh, and she also say some states wrong too.
0: Well, yeah, that's more of an accent.
6: Like
0: kind
6: what?
0: Of thing. Oregon. I say Oregon.
1: No.
0: And I say Nevada.
2: Nevada.
1: A couple of people on the text saying Benjamin, like the name Benjamin.
2: Benjamin.
1: Let's say Benjamin.
6: Yeah, Benjamin.
1: Benjamin.
6: Breaking
1: Architecture.
6: Benjamin.
1: February. These are all ones that people are hitting us up with. Residual.
2: Residual.
1: Sammy, you'll get a residual.
2: Residual. Residual.
3: Sammy, how do you say this word? I'm gonna push this right here. What is this?
0: Off?
3: No.
6: What is the
3: generic term? I gotta push this
0: button.
3: There you go. Button.
2: There you go.
3: Because Bort says buttons.
6: Buttons.
3: You gotta push those buttons.
6: Buttons.
1: My dad says potato. Like if potato was with a B. Yeah.
2: Yeah, but like, is he being serious? Or is
1: I think
2: like,
1: it's
6: an accent.
1: It could be tied up into the whole Pittsburgh accent thing.
3: Probably.
6: Baked potato.
1: Like Philadelphia, my sister, Pello.
3: Oh, yeah. There's a lot of people that do Pello.
1: Once my head hits the Pello.
6: The Pello.
3: Drink some milk.
6: Milk is a big one.
1: Milk.
6: From where I'm
1: from. Milk.
6: Ugh.
2: Yeah, but sometimes it's just fun to say it wrong, you know?
1: Yeah, it is fun.
2: Yeah.
3: You know? It's just a good time for the whole family.
1: It's like when I'm just looking to laugh and have a good time.
3: It's just clean fun.
1: It's just fun.
2: It's just hilarious.
1: It's good stuff, you know?
3: It's cute.
1: It's just still fun.
6: Family fun.
2: Yeah. When Sammy says Oregon, you're like, oh, that's hilarious.
1: Just Menace used to have a really hard time with cinnamon.
2: Cinnamon, I learned that. Aluminum.
1: Nice. Yeah.
2: Yeah.
1: It
2: took me a long
1: time. Yeah, what about that? Where they make beer?
2: In a brewery?
1: It took me forever.
2: Oh,
1: he's gotten better on that one.
6: What do you call half iced tea and half lemonade?
2: An Arnold Palmer.
6: Oh, that one's so hard for me to say. Yeah. Arnold Palmer.
1: The one that I had the hardest time until I don't know what it was. I think I just kind of broke it down. Was caricature.
3: Oh, that's tough.
2: Caricature.
1: Like, you know, when people draw the head super huge, but the body, like cartoon, a caricature.
2: Caricature.
1: Caricature.
2: Caricature.
1: Yeah, caricature. Yeah, so I had to like break it down the same way that I remember in school, like very early, you know, elementary school was like learning how to spell different things together. And the trick was we went to get her.
4: Oh, look at that.
1: Together.
4: Look at that.
1: We went to get her together to get her.
4: That's how you learn. So,
1: yeah, to this day, if I'm like typing, I'm like, oh, to get her.
2: Yeah.
1: Idiot.
2: Well, that's where AI's been a lot of help, where I'll play back audio and I go, am I saying this right? And they go, no, you need to say it this way. And then they'll like break it down and, you know, try to pronounce it this way. And then I'll try it like 100 times and they go, okay, you finally got it right.
1: You know what the most common, one of the most common things that people get wrong, Menace?
2: What?
1: You do this. Hmm. They'll say library as library.
3: Yeah.
2: Library.
1: Which Menace says all the time, library.
2: Library?
1: Mm. Yeah, like there's a blueberry, a strawberry, a library.
2: Okay, wait, say it, hold, everybody stop, say it correctly.
1: Library.
2: Library.
1: Yeah.
2: Library. Okay.
1: Library.
2: Library.
4: Library.
7: Library.
2: Okay.
1: Yeah. There's some other things that people get wrong too, like words and phrases that you've been mispronouncing. Mm. I mean, there's a thing like, oh, take it for granted.
3: Right.
1: Yeah. You know, which is like the granted. Stone like, granite. Yeah, like, yeah. No, it's granted.
4: Take this granite.
1: It's kind of butchered that. Yeah. And then we have a Menace word of the day. We'll get to that. Like a legit one.
2: Yeah.
1: You seem to love it. You're adding so many words.
2: Yeah. Yeah. But
1: you're doing great, buddy.
2: Them words is so
1: them
2: hard.
1: Words, though.
3: Not this list for you.
2: Yeah.
1: All right. More Woody shows next.
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4: All right, some words and phrases you've probably been mispronouncing. We were testing Menace on some of the more commonly mispronounced words. He did quite well. You actually did really well.
5: Thank you.
4: Yeah, not bad.
6: Not even a challenge.
4: Not bad. And then we'll have a Menace word of the day here in just a minute. Some other words and phrases that people get wrong. People will say, instead of dog eat dog, they say it's a doggy dog
7: doggy
4: world.
7: Doggy dog. Snoop doggy
4: like
7: dog.
4: Like Snoop doggy dog.
5: Oh, really?
4: Yeah, that's incorrect.
7: Yeah.
5: And we're just living in it, you guys.
4: Yep. Right. They'll say Chester drawers instead of chest of drawers.
6: Okay, that's a very
5: I don't know
7: never
5: that
7: heard
5: one.
7: That.
6: High level of special. To say Chester.
7: Put that in the Chester drawer.
4: I don't know.
8: I mean, it was named after a chest.
5: Chest of drawers?
7: Like a bureau or something.
4: Yeah, like picture a piece of furniture, Menace, right?
5: Right? Mm-hmm, yeah.
4: You would call it just probably a dresser.
5: Yeah.
4: Like a common.
5: Or to
4: like
5: say
4: a,
5: drawers.
4: Right.
6: But
4: people say, oh, it's a Chester drawers.
6: That's pretty stupid.
4: All right.
5: All right.
4: We already talked about the library. People say that a lot. Yeah. Menace is not alone on the library. Library.
5: Library.
4: All right, so Menace, what is the thing, if I'm sitting in a chair and there's a separate piece of furniture that is meant for me to put my feet on, like it's usually sitting in front of the chair.
5: Yeah.
4: What is that?
5: An ottoman?
4: An ottoman. All right, yeah. People say ottoman.
7: Oh, really?
5: Ottoman?
4: Yeah, that's the most common way that people butcher that one.
7: Oh.
5: Well, they're not refined.
4: Did you know that? Did you know what it was called?
9: I knew it was ottoman, yeah.
4: Oh, okay.
5: Yeah.
4: All right.
9: I'm getting a new one, thanks to Greg.
5: What?
4: Alzheimer's people say old timers.
7: Yeah, that's what I did when I was a kid.
6: Or all timers.
4: Yeah,
6: Alzheimer's.
4: Yeah. Instead of might as well, people say minus well.
7: I'm good minus well.
4: Yeah, yeah. Me, like, minus well.
5: I mean, like, I'm bad,
4: not good.
5: But not that bad, right?
6: Yeah, that's bad.
4: Hyperbole. People say that.
6: Oh,
4: hyperbole? Hyperbole. Yeah, hyperbole.
7: That's how it's spelled.
5: Oh.
4: Yeah.
6: Yeah, hyperbole.
4: But like, why would you, like, if you're going to say hyperbole, why would you even use the word?
5: I thought that was people mispronouncing hyperbolic.
8: Oh, you know what I heard for the first time since maybe the 90s? I heard someone say gyro, like unironically. So say gyro.
4: I hear both, and I think that's more of a common, that like, yeah, it's not. But people, I think, never heard the other way.
7: Yeah, if you're just looking at how it's spelled.
9: Yeah.
8: Right, that's what I'm saying is I think a lot of that went away just because we have audio. Like I remember where there used to be that there was an argument in my house, if it was Mario or Mario.
6: Oh, yeah.
8: Just because it was printed and no one had ever seen it or heard it.
6: Right.
7: If you're from New Jersey.
4: This one's tough, but like this is not a common one, but it's on menus, Italian places, the potato pasta.
7: Uh-huh.
6: Oh, yeah.
5: Yeah.
6: What is
5: gnocchi.
6: That? Yeah. Right? Gnocchi?
4: Gnocchi.
6: Gnocchi.
4: That's how you're supposed to say it. People say gnocchi.
6: Oh.
4: It's not gnocchi.
6: Yeah.
4: Gnocchi. It's like gnocchi.
7: That's what the G is for.
6: Come over. Gnocchi.
5: Okay, say it correctly one more time.
4: Gnocchi.
5: Gnocchi.
7: Gnocchi.
4: It's closer to gnocchi.
5: Yeah.
7: One that Greg and I hate that we see spelled all the time. Menace, if the word is like could have, what is that a contraction of? What
5: could have?
7: What is it?
5: Could have.
7: Could have.
4: Yeah. Could have is basically shortened for.
5: Could have.
9: I like
5: could have.
7: Could have. It drives Greg and I crazy when it's could of.
6: Could of.
7: I should of. I could of. Not I should have. I could have.
4: Oh, gosh.
6: Yeah,
4: could
6: have. Not of.
4: Yeah.
6: And then in junior year in high school, I had to take chemistry and I would read the word. I never heard it out loud. Infrared light. And all through junior year, I thought, I've never heard of infrared light.
7: Oh, yeah.
4: Infrared.
8: Is that like implied?
7: That's how it's spelled.
6: Yeah. Infrared light. And then I thought, I don't understand this.
5: That was before computer.
4: When you get things from other people, like maybe you had an older sibling, you have an older brother, Menace.
5: Yeah, yeah.
4: And they give you their stuff. Those are?
5: Hand-me-downs.
4: A lot of people say hammy-downs.
7: Hammy-downs. That's funny.
6: What kindergarteners say?
4: Yeah, albeit, all bite.
6: All bite. That's a good word.
4: All bite, blah, blah, blah. Like, no, it's albeit.
7: Do you hear a lot of people say, for all intensive

0: purposes.
1: Yeah.
2: Mm-hmm.
3: I mean, is this like
1: all intents?
0: And
1: I have an intent.
0: Yeah.
1: All intents.
4: Oh.
0: And purposes.
1: And you didn't know that
4: I
1: one?
4: Would have said that wrong. Yeah.
1: Really?
4: Yeah.
0: All intents and purposes.
3: Is this
0: all
3: like a intense. Brain injury list?
4: Whoa. Yeah.
1: 877-44 Woody. Send us a text if you'd like over to 22987. Yeah, let's take the break. Then we'll come back. Menace word of the day.
3: All right.
1: Add a new word to Menace's ever-growing vocabulary as we've learned.
2: Lately.
1: Very impressive. That's next on The Woody Show. Hang on.
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0: 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The
1: Woody Show. And welcome back, everybody.
2: Hey. Hey.
1: Yeah. So I was going over like some of these words. Commonly mispronounced words, things like that. Yeah, we all can't be sea bass. We all can't be perfect.
3: Right. Yeah. Sometimes you just like you try to think about the words that are coming out of your mouth.
4: No.
3: Never.
1: All right, Menace.
5: All right.
1: Word of the day.
3: We got a degree of difficulty here, Morgan. If you want to pass that thing next to you over toward Menace.
4: Mm. Oh, this thing.
3: Yes, that thing that smells like the pepperoni pizza.
5: Oh, okay. What?
6: Oh. Lucky.
1: Oh, what is?
4: Oh, it's so
1: what?
4: Warm.
3: Yeah, it's Better Goods from Walmart.
6: It to Menace.
1: Oh, we do like the Better Goods.
5: What's
1: what is this
5: spin?
3: Well, it's number one, it's going to distract him. But number two, it's your reward for when you're done.
4: Again,
3: you can't.
1: Legit effort.
5: Yeah.
1: You can't just rush it.
3: Sometimes he gives up because he gets first.
5: No.
7: First order. Although we should not help him along the way on this one because I think we could be here all day.
3: All right.
5: Okay.
7: This is a good one.
5: All right. Today's word.
1: Yeah. All right. So Menace has the word of the day calendar, the page from the calendar. It's got the word. It's got the pronunciation guide, as he calls it. It's got the definitions, and it's used in a sentence.
5: All right.
1: And Menace, what is today's word of the day?
5: Cataclysm.
1: Cataclysm. Mm.
3: Okay. That's almost a word.
5: Colonialism.
1: Colonialism.
3: I hear that a lot, sort of.
5: Colloquism?
1: Colloquism. Okay. Now, I'm sure people listening know what the word is at this point. C-O-L-L-O-Q-U-I-A-L-I-S-M.
5: Is it colonialism? Colonialism?
4: Culture.
7: It is not.
1: What would that be?
5: Wait, I mean, people, take over an area?
4: Colonizers?
7: No.
5: Yeah.
1: Okay.
3: I mean, that's close to that
1: good
3: word.
1: Guess.
3: Yeah.
5: Colloquism. Are you saying it wrong?
1: No, I'm just mirroring.
7: Yeah, just repeating.
5: Oh, okay.
1: Yeah.
5: All right. Dialogue? I don't know. Original? Let me see what it says here. I mean, the pronunciation guide is hieroglyphic, so it makes
4: hieroglyphic.
7: It totally is.
3: Skip into the definitions.
5: Yeah. A local or regional dialect expression.
3: Okay. Yeah.
1: Okay.
5: Colonialism. I don't know. Used in a sarcastic or familiar and informal. What?
1: He's trying to use that to figure out.
3: He said sarcastic.
5: Yeah. Right. It's characteristic. Oh. It's characteristic.
1: Okay.
5: Familiar information.
1: Okay.
5: A colonial style.
1: All right.
3: Nope.
1: All right.
5: Nope.
1: Greg.
7: You're so close, Menace.
5: What?
7: Are we saying it for
3: real?
7: Time.
3: Yeah.
7: Colloquialism.
5: Colloquialism. Colloquialism?
6: Kelly Cuoco.
7: Colloquialism.
5: Colloquialism. Hold on. I need silence.
3: You guys, shut up.
5: Yeah. I need Greg just to say it correctly so I can repeat it.
7: Colloquialism.
5: Colloquialism.
7: Colloquialism.
5: Colloquialism.
7: Colloquialism.
5: Colloquialism.
1: Got it. Nailed it. All right, what about the definition, Menace?
5: Okay.
1: You're right. We'd be here all day.
5: I did all the definitions. All right, I was saying, let's go to the sentence.
1: No, no, let's go that because you
5: okay,
1: kinda...
5: local or regional dialect expression used in a characteristic or familiar and informal conversation.
1: Okay.
5: And then the third one is... colloquial style.
1: Colloquial style. Okay. Yeah. Used in a sentence.
5: Okay. In a sentence. In a remarkable manifestation or
1: those two words. Let's just for fun. Just for
5: Jesus
1: fun. Those
5: Christ, man.
1: Yeah. Just for
5: bad.
1: Fun. Those two words.
5: No crugnal
4: Yes.
1: Nocturnal indiscrimination.
5: Nocturnal
1: is what he's trying to get at.
5: Wait, what's the last one?
1: Indiscrimination?
5: Indiscrimination.
3: Like someone was being indiscriminate.
5: Yeah. At night. Menace, willingly exchange in bed charmer. Congress with a... Oh, Jesus, man.
3: Bed chamber?
5: Yeah. Engaged, I don't even know what that
1: bed
5: means.
1: Bed chamber Congress with...
5: With a corpulent conversation. Dude.
3: Clamorous.
1: Companion.
5: Clamorous?
3: Clamorous.
5: He goes by.
3: Doing a lot of clamoring.
4: Think about the pizza, Menace.
5: Wow.
4: Think about the pizza.
5: Dude, this sounds crazy, dog.
3: Dog?
5: What?
3: Corpulent, clamorous companion.
5: Corpulous. I can't even say it.
3: Corpulous.
5: Corpulent?
3: Corpulent.
5: Corpulent?
3: Another word for fat.
5: Oh, I didn't know that.
3: Like being of the body. Corpus.
5: Of the body. Where were we going? Okay, who goes by the applicantion of MC Boob Sweat, a.k.a. Dumbass Tyler, who was indubitably clamorous.
7: Oh, my God.
5: All right, Greg, you got to do that.
7: Oh, that's so cool.
6: I'm going to refer to sex from now on as Bedchamber Congress.
1: Bedchamber Congress.
3: He skipped the parenthetical, which actually used the word of the day.
5: Okay. Greg, just do it. You know where
7: The whole sentence?
5: Yeah, the whole sentence.
7: In a remarkable manifestation of nocturnal indiscrimination, Menace willingly engaged in bedchamber congress with a corpulent companion who goes by the appellation of MC Boob Sweat, a.k.a. Dumbass Tyler, who is indubitably clamorous.
5: Jesus.
3: There's a parenthetical that we missed called hitting the hay, to use a colloquialism. It wasn't you guys got the wrong version.
7: Oh, okay.
3: Yeah, okay.
5: Oh, right. Well, damn.
1: There you go. There's Menace's word of the day.
6: That was something.
1: Oh!
3: Yeah, pizza, Menace.
7: That was so good.
5: Thank you. Oh,
1: got it.
5: I'm going to enjoy some pizza, though.
1: Oh, yeah. Enjoy your pizza. There you go, buddy.
6: You did it.
5: Quite delicious.
1: All right, we're going to take a break. There's more to learn. More Woody Show next. Hang on.
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0: I want to get an update. Seabass has talked smack on teachers for many, many years. You want to clarify your position?
1: Yes. And I didn't just come out of nowhere with this. I simply pushed back against an incorrect narrative and a hyperbolic narrative, as Menace would say.
2: Yeah.
1: Especially during the pandemic, it was, and I walked by these places that had big banners out front that suddenly said, "Heroes work here."
2: Right. You loved those.
1: Right. I was like, well, you're not a hero. You're a second grade teacher. You're a babysitter.
0: But they were attaching hero to everything.
1: Right.
0: I was behind that truck.
2: Oh, yeah.
1: But
0: the delivery van, it said delivery hero.
3: Right.
0: Like,
3: yeah.
0: What?
1: Right. And but especially teachers. Like, and number one, teaching second grader, or any up till college, and even then some, is quite easy. Like, as the old Norm MacDonald joke says, all you got to do is teach third graders is be in the fourth grade.
0: Uh-huh. Like, even high school?
1: I was...
0: high school teachers? Like,
1: it's pretty... It's like the
0: colors and shapes and things like that. I mean, yeah, okay, this seems pretty easy.
1: Right, but so is, especially, you're not understanding.
0: You get into like algebra, calculus.
1: That's, well, once you've done it, it's easy.
0: Chemistry.
1: Easy once you've done it. We're not taking you know, Joe Blow off of the line at Dairy Queen and having him teach calculus. These are guys who've done it their whole life.
2: And
1: it's these are simple concepts to them. So I said, you know, it's pretty damn easy. And then, of course, oh, no, because that's the narrative. It's like, oh, they're underpaid. Oh, they're heroes. Oh, they're martyrs. No. So what I did to show how easy it is I went and took the local state certification to become a teacher. Cold, no studying. I was told when I was there that about a third of the people who are there to take that test intentionally fail it.
3: What? Uh-huh.
0: A third?
1: A third.
3: Wait.
0: What, so what do you need to pass? What's considered pass?
1: The one I took was pass-fail, but it was essentially an SAT. That was the basics.
3: Okay.
1: You know, math, simple math, simple logic.
0: So 51%?
1: 51.
0: Like pass fail. Like, so what do they consider fail?
1: I don't know.
0: Like a standard, that's a fair question.
3: I would imagine that's a C minus.
0: it's a legit question.
1: Well, I thought you were referring to the one third thing I just said.
0: Yeah. No. As you said, it's either pass or fail.
1: I
0: to get how many correct?
1: I understand. Right. Yeah. They don't tell you.
0: Okay.
4: I was thinking the same thing.
2: I would think.
1: Thank you.
0: Right, if it's pass-fail.
3: Well, no, I think it's higher than that. It's 60 to 70%.
1: Typically, an F is not necessarily
0: But 50. If you look at a grading, like, 90 to 100 is an A, right? 89 to 80 is a B. 79 to 70 is a C.
3: But I think
0: 69
3: that's...
0: 69 to 60 is a D.
3: I always thought that's the trade-off with pass-fail, is that, okay, you're taking it pass-fail, but fail is not 50%. It's
1: right.
3: Like 70 to 100.
1: That's
3: right,
1: a lot of a lot of college courses are like that.
0: On the written exams for all the pilot stuff, right? It's you got to get a 70 or better,
3: right,
0: in order
3: like
0: to pass.
3: That. I think that's right. What it
0: they
3: is.
0: They kind of set it at 70,
1: right,
0: even though 70 would be a C.
3: Right.
1: But Gene is correct. In most pass-fail situations, it's around that number.
5: Right. Okay. A D is considered a fail. Like in school, let's say in math.
0: D's get degrees.
5: You get a D. Right. But you can't go on to the next level of math unless you have a C. So while you pass that class, you're not allowed to move on.
3: Why? That's not how my school worked.
5: Really?
0: Right. Yeah, exactly. Wow. Yeah. It was like,
3: yes,
0: you failed.
3: I got a D.
0: Yeah. If you failed, you failed. If you got D, still passed because it wasn't a fail.
1: What Sammy is saying is the D's there more as a placeholder for your GPA, but in actual, to show proficiency, you need to do better than D.
5: Right. Like, you can't go on to the next level of that subject unless you have a C.
0: Maybe at your school.
3: Yeah,
0: again, at our schools. At our schools.
5: Send them through.
3: Really?
0: That's where
4: I'll take D's all day.
0: I didn't coin the phrase. I just know the phrase. D's get degrees.
3: Yeah. Amen.
1: Irregardless, I should say, I went in and smoked it. Easy, no problem.
4: Yeah.
1: So then I was like, okay, so that was the first point. And then the listeners came back. Well, it's so much. Okay, it's easy to pass the certification test, even though a third of people don't. But, you know, dealing with these kids is so hard. I'm like, why? You're bigger than them and you're in charge. So I applied to get I don't have a teaching degree, which I wasn't going to do because that was a big waste of time. But I applied to get a substitute permit, which all you need is an undergrad in my district.
0: That's what I was surprised about. I didn't realize there was, I mean, substitute teachers, they're not full-time teachers, but I thought they would have to have the same qualifications.
4: Nah,
2: not in my school.
4: Just breathe.
3: You're a babysitter.
1: Which was my other point. Yeah, exactly. You're just a babysitter.
0: So the minimum requirement to be a substitute is what? Just
1: an undergrad degree, at least where I
0: That's
1: am.
0: That's it.
1: At least in my district.
3: Okay. Any undergrad
2: in
3: degree.
2: Anything, basically.
1: Yeah, essentially, yes.
4: Yeah.
1: Yes.
2: So you could have a BA in communications.
1: Right. Just garbage, nothing degrees. So I did that, and then we kind of forgot about it. Why? Because they didn't get back to me until last week when, 15 months later...
2: Yeah.
1: Your temporary permit to be a substitute. Like, okay, well, which again shows you that the reason most public schools are failing, and I'm applying for public school, you've got layers and layers of worthless bureaucrats doing nothing, wasting your money, wasting your time, making your kids stupider.
0: So you're applying for substitute teacher jobs?
1: So I got approved for that. And the day I got approved for my substitute teaching job, I sent, it needed references. It wants 3 references. So I sent them out
0: to my... Oh, is that why? Okay. See, that makes sense.
6: That's why...
5: Is it all coming together now?
1: That's why the other people in this room know about it.
4: Yeah.
2: Right.
1: Because I chose people who know me best and would write glowing things about me. Greg Gorey, Gina Grant, and Menace.
4: Yeah, and guess who got glowing reviews? Yeah,
3: who has 5 stars all around. Relationship
0: who
3: with
0: wrote
3: the
0: it for you, Menace?
4: I did.
0: You did?
4: Well, it's like, yeah, you can just like...
0: He was the best teacher I've ever had.
4: No. You didn't really have to write much. You just had to select. Would you hire this person again? Absolutely.
3: But Seabass, to throw him off the scent on account of the lies, I didn't do all highly effective. Some were just effective.
4: I was honest.
1: Damn it.
2: See, I did like if it was the equivalent of an A+, everything was like highly effective.
0: Yeah.
3: But you're not supposed to do that.
2: Well,
3: doesn't that like red flag?
1: I see what you're saying.
2: On one of them, to be realistic,
3: yeah,
2: I think
3: like
2: I put
3: two
2: not
3: effective.
2: Applicable because it said, when did you hire him? And I thought, well, not his boss, not applicable.
1: And I didn't tell you guys, I forgot to tell you guys this. According to the thing I sent, you're all my manager. That's why these are good. That's why I said use you guys. So
2: just, but
1: if they call you, which I don't know,
4: which I am your manager.
2: In the one section that you were allowed to embellish, because they had a little box that you could type on there, like any additional comments, I said something along the lines of, and I wish I could have saved it. It just sent off, but it said something like, "Sebastian is a master of explaining things, which is why he would be a good teacher, especially when it comes to the field of science."
1: Thank you.
2: And I just embellished on how you can explain things and logical.
0: You didn't take any shots. You did it.
2: No.
0: You did it.
3: We want this to happen.
1: Yeah. Kids will pay attention, so shut up, right?
2: Yeah.
0: This person says, I work in an independent study, TK through 12 grade school. I would love to see Seabass hang here. It's more frustrating than hard.
1: See, that's the kind of thing we got after I passed the test is, you can't handle these kids, blah, blah, blah. I was like, If any old grandma in the past 100 years could do it, which that was all of our teachers, I think I can manage.
0: What was the school where it was like, it was in the hood?
1: Oh.
0: Was it Lean on Me?
3: Lean on Me, Stand and Deliver.
0: They call me Batman. What was the...
3: Yeah. Oh, that's Lean on Me.
0: Lean on Me.
3: Morgan Freeman.
0: Yeah, we got to send Seabass to be a sub in a school like that.
1: I would send
4: him to Watts.
1: I'll take that and I'll raise
0: him a Batman.
3: Get busy living or get busy dying.
1: I'll raise you the substitute where he was an ex-Navy SEAL, I think, that had to go in and infiltrate this gang. Uh-huh. He just kicked the crap out of the kids. All right, teach. They whip out a switchblade and just throw him through the window.
2: Nice. I forgot in the additional comments to mention how muscular you are. Damn it.
1: So now my resume, which does not have any teaching in there, I was like, oh, crap, what have I done to teach? So, Greg, you hit it on the head. I am technically, according to what I said, I am a science and education correspondent for iHeartMedia.
3: Okay. Which ties us to
2: it's not totally wrong. It's
4: explain
2: not a lie.
4: Science. I asked you about space. You did a really good job about that.
1: There you go.
0: Yeah, we've also done science with Seabass segments on the show.
1: Yep. I said that I was a mentor, and this is not a lie, for Big Brothers Big Sisters of Atlanta, Georgia, which I was. Myself and Adam Carolla, as 20-year-old somethings, just said, hey, I want to be a big brother. And we did. And
3: Catholic big brothers.
0: And you have fathered many children.
1: That's right.
3: True.
4: Yeah.
1: And I forgot about this. I am certified through Kaplan, the tutoring company, to tutor the GRE.
3: Really?
2: Oh,
1: I forgot about that because I went through their whole training course.
4: I don't even know what that is.
1: That's graduate, the graduate exam, graduate grad school.
0: Why did you do that? Why did you sign up for that?
1: I was in like a Morgan or Tyler situation where I was doing radio in the morning, but they weren't paying crap.
2: Like supplemental job.
1: And I went through their whole training process, and I got to the end of it. I was like, man, I don't want to sit in here with some stupid kid.
4: Oh, damn.
1: And I never showed up to one day of work, but I passed the test.
4: Oh, rip.
2: Good to know.
4: But anyways, glowing reviews, I said you were a delight.
2: So now I wonder, is it going to be another year and a half until you hear back?
1: That's the problem. Oh, I think because I'm dealing with this loser-ass public school full of morons.
0: I thought there was a shortage of substitutes. Yeah. I thought they were so desperate and hard up for subs.
3: Well,
1: that's why what I got was technically, they call it an emergency 30-day substitute teaching permit, although it's good for a year.
2: Okay.
4: They don't know how calendars work.
1: Yeah, because it's public school. They're idiots. So, Greg, you're right. Hopefully, I'll hear soon. But
2: I
1: who
2: wouldn't
1: knows?
2: Count on it because all these things that you send out to anything involving local government, it just goes into the ether. And then you have people that say, "Oh no, but this particular city council person's good, or that particular school board." No, they all do Nothing.
1: I was talking to literally a liquor store owner last night, and he was bitching about, cause I was like, I wanted to get some airplane bottles for the concert I was going to.
2: Yeah.
1: And he goes, dude, we submitted that like 18 months ago on our permit application. We can't serve those. And he was just going, blah, blah, same thing you just said.
4: Yeah. Wow.
2: They do nothing. Hmm.
0: So what if you fall in love with being a teacher? Like, what if you go in there as the joke, and this is like something that just sparks a passion?
3: Yeah, it's like your new calling.
0: And he gets legit into it.
1: I'd be like, you guys,
4: helping
1: I'm,
4: others.
2: And then he leaves.
1: Yeah, and then you guys would be sad.
2: It would be so, so sad.
1: But it's my beat up. I'm helping children. That's what I've always wanted
3: to do. He loves grading
0: papers. That's what I said. My friend used to teach at a school. An 8-year-old cussed at him and told him, you know, he told him to go to the principal's office, the kids had him, Mr. Hicks, you're a snitch and a bitch.
2: Yeah. So that's what you're in for, Don.
3: Yeah, what if someone says up your nose with a rubber hose?
1: I'm quite, as you guys know, I'm quite used to being insulted to my face. I get death threats to my face. So, you know, yeah, what is an 8-year-old going
4: to
1: do? Yeah.
4: Now, how do you work your way up to Harvard? And then you get like that thing called tenure where they can't fire you no matter what you do.
1: I'd have to be a professor.
0: What's it called, Menace? You get what?
4: Tenure?
0: Okay.
5: Look at that. Yeah.
0: Did you say tenure or tenure?
4: Tenure.
1: Tenure?
2: Yeah.
1: I've spoken at colleges. I know we talked about this a little bit, that I did like a sociology class for Cartnarks. So it's easy. That was easy.
4: Harvard, dude, my friend went to Berkeley and I sat in on some classes. I'm like, dude, this is so
3: Seabass,
4: easy.
3: Are you familiar with Common Core?
1: You know what?
3: You're going to have to get familiar.
1: I've heard horror stories.
3: Singapore math.
1: But again, if an 8-year-old can figure it out, I'm pretty sure I can.
0: Okay. Well, we'll keep you updated on Seabass becomes a substitute teacher.
4: Oh, yeah. Teach.
0: Yeah.
4: I was going to call you Teach.
1: What's up, Mr. or Pops Teach or whatever?
0: Yeah.
1: Teach works. All right,
0: we're going to take a quick break. More Woody Shows next thing.
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2: Well, let the fighting on the text begin.
20: Of course.
21: Oh, no. What happened?
2: Of course.
21: It's the normal joke.
2: Yeah, so... didn't even need to finish the segment. Seabass, F off already. And no, I'm not a teacher. And now it's, yeah.
21: Well, thanks for adding.
2: I saw another one said, Seabald felt the need to even respond. Thanks for helping make my point, whatever that point was. I don't know. Seabass is going to be a substitute teacher, guys. Not full-time. He's doing it. This is just another one of his
1: soon.
2: This is just one of his like projects to quote provable. Yeah, what other projects do you have?
17: Well, this one is, I would subtitle Dunkin' on the Haters.
2: Okay.
17: That was one. Yeah. And obviously the running for city council one.
2: Yeah, that didn't work out.
17: But I...

0: Yep.
1: Yeah. Should have built it better. You know?
2: This one, a student found a fellow teacher's master's thesis and tried to turn parts of it back into him verbatim.
0: Like, oh, dude, wow.
1: His own work.
2: That's ballsy. That's pretty funny, though.
3: Yeah.
2: See if they even recognize it.
4: They use that in law a lot, where if a judge has made a decision, and the lawyer will cite that judge. Say, look, some really smart guy said this, so you agree with this guy, right?
3: No.
4: Oh.
2: Can you name all 50 states, Menace?
0: I mean, maybe. Yeah.
2: Maybe.
0: Yeah, I could.
1: Given the time,
4: we have a couple hours.
0: Yeah. We got.
1: There used to be that song.
2: Yeah.
0: Oh,
4: Animaniacs.
0: Yeah.
3: Let's start on
0: the West. You got. You know, you have Washington, you have Oregon, you have California.
4: That is the way to do it. A lot of people do it alphabetically, but doing it where you can kind of
0: visualize it.
4: Right. That's smart. Smart, Menace.
2: Yeah, but there was...
1: You got New England.
5: Only 47 more.
2: There was a funny video where this guy just had a map, and it was just the outline of the United States, and he just pointed to a random. He goes, what state is this? Yeah. And, I mean, people just don't know.
5: Yeah.
2: They have no idea.
0: Yeah.
2: Probably. They know just whatever's around them.
4: Yeah, those two
2: where they live, and then that's pretty much any border state to their state.
5: Yeah,
2: and that's pretty much it.
0: You got Idaho.
2: You do.
4: That's one.
2: You got
0: you
2: Idaho.
0: Do have one.
2: Yep.
0: Yeah,
2: you got that
0: Nevada,
2: one.
0: Nevada. Mm-hmm. You have Colorado.
2: Yeah.
0: Yeah.
2: What was the song? Like the kid's song to help you remember states.
4: There's an Animaniacs one, but that might be different than
5: that. No, that's the one.
1: That seems like a song you would know by heart, Gina.
5: No, I was too old for that. No, that's the country song.
4: Oh,
5: that's the best one. And Peru.
0: You got Texas.
1: Oh, yeah. I know.
2: Boy, we have the internet, guys. Hold on.
4: And Africa, too. Hey, internet, help us out.
0: Yeah, right. New England.
2: Let's see. How about the...
4: I think this is a new version.
2: All right, here we go. I guess it's a little intro. 50 states.
6: Alabama, Alaska, Arizona's dry. Arkansas, California, Colorado's mountain high.
4: They're using that song.
6: Connecticut and Delaware, Florida is hot.
2: Okay.

0: Louisiana.
1: So this is obviously
2: different one.
1: Alphabetical.
3: And Maryland, Massachusetts, Red Coast.
0: Well, that's how we, whatever song we had in school, and we had to sing it to our parents. They had like a little like kids concert thing, and we had to sing it in front. I can't remember.
1: Oh,
0: what
1: your
0: it
1: parents
0: is.
1: Had to go to that?
0: Yeah.
1: Oh, that sucks.
0: Yeah, that sucks.
2: Yeah, this
0: okay,
2: sucks.
0: Well, yeah, that's it.
4: Oh, I
0: yeah,
4: like
0: yeah.
4: to Mexico like and New England and Canada.
0: Yeah, there was like a one from the '80s.
1: Oh, it was like a Schoolhouse Rock version.
0: Yeah,
4: and then
0: more upbeat.
4: Jamaica, Puerto Rico,
2: what?
1: Guam and
4: Guam.
2: All the protectorates.
4: Yeah,
0: this for a 50 nifty United States.
2: Oh, I think this is it.
4: America, Samoa.
0: That sounds more like it. Nope.
2: Oh, yeah. My husband sings that one. They did learn that one in school. 50 nifty United
0: really?
2: States. Yeah.
0: Yeah. I just typed in 80s kids song to remember states.
2: Just do the Animaniacs one.
5: We didn't get any of that. It was just, hey, memorize these.
2: Yeah, yeah same. Yeah.
4: Here's a map, dog.
5: Yeah.
2: We
5: learn it.
2: We had to learn a rap for all the Central and South American countries, and that's it.
5: Yeah.
2: Impossible. Nothing in the United States.
6: New Hampshire and Rhode Island. Vermont.
5: Sitcom.
2: It's making me sad.
1: Yeah, these are like AI.
0: I know. That's really bad.
4: It's not good.
1: Well, that's
2: yeah. Wacko on Animaniacs, I think, sings the.
1: You might be able to go to Hulu for that one. There's a lot of money to be made in kid YouTube though, because kids will listen to that song 500 times in a row.
4: Hell yeah!
1: Right, so that's why all these weird versions are coming up because people are like, well.
7: Venus. Is what boys have down in front.
2: This is it.
7: Penis.
4: Yeah. That's hard
7: to word, though it seems blunt.
5: Yeah, we didn't
7: all
5: have that
7: boys
5: song either.
7: Have a penis, so no matter what you've heard, remember that penis is the proper word.
0: Vulva.
1: Yep.
7: Is what girls have down
0: in
7: below.
0: Front. Yeah, yeah.
8: So, what do you show? 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
2: All right. Good morning and happy Saturday. My name is Kristen Mimon. And with tomorrow being Mother's Day and all, you know what would be a really good gift for mom is taking her on that cruise, Sublime's cruise, from Florida to the Bahamas. I'm going to let you know how to win coming up. Hold on.

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My name is Kristen Limon. And do you remember that song, 1985? Yeah, Bowling for Soup. They're going to be at the Republic on Thursday night. 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
1: Well, if you have ears, then you know that Emily Armstrong can do some crazy stuff with her voice. 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

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Hey, did you ever check out Weezer's demo album, 1192? 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
1: I almost forgot they gave us a new album this year, The Gorillaz with Clint Eastwood. And that album was such a melting pot of different sounds from different cultures. I mean, they really had some range on that thing. They even had a 90-year-old woman featured on one of their songs. Pretty crazy.

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1: They've been doing a whole lot of teasing on Instagram. Cage the Elephant, who I'm pretty sure have some new music for us, because they've been posting all kinds of videos of them in the studio on their instruments, and they look so happy and so excited with whatever it is that they're making us. And I already can't wait to hear it. My name's Kristen Limon, by the way. 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

Star 99.1, Hawaii's alternative rock. I'm hoping that you're not sensitive to lights, and especially flashing lights, because Tame Impala uses a lot of those during his live shows, and it's very, very good. I mean, it's probably one of the most entertaining parts of the whole thing, and he is going to tour this summer with Joe and Dominic Fike. If you are able to see him, you better do it. Here's Dracula.

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My name is Kristen Limon. And do you remember that song, 1985? Yeah, Bowling for Soup. They're going to be at the Republic on Thursday night. And you can find out ticket info at vampproject.com or check our IG for a chance to win some last-minute tickets. 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
1: So I'm not judging or anything, but Miles Smith talks a lot about feeling burnt out, but then keeps doing stuff. Like, he keeps touring, he keeps working on new music. My guy, take a vacation, take a break. 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It's called My Mess, My Heart, My Life. 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
1: We owe Violet Grohl, who is Dave Grohl's daughter, of course, a big thank you because it was her new music that inspired her dad to make new music for the Foo Fighters. So if it wasn't for her, we wouldn't have this song or the album. 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
1: That's a new band right there. 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
1: Well, hope you're having an excellent Saturday so far. 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
1: They will be inducted into the Rock and Roll Hall of Fame this year. Oasis, who are very excited about it. I know they've had some words that maybe weren't so nice about the Rock and Roll Hall of Fame, but they have turned a new leaf, as they say, and they are very excited and very honored. And I'm curious, who's going to be the band that's going to cover their songs? Because that's kind of the thing. Better be good.

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0: 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Boring. 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Alternative income? Radio. Really stupid easy. It's the sweet spot between watching numbers go up and going to jail. You listen, we pay. $1,000. We're probably already paying someone.
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0: Yeah, you're welcome. Alternative income. 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

Inner Zen, Incubus with Pardon Me, and that is until I remember they still owe us a new album. I mean, it's like, how much longer do we have to wait? We're already creeping up on being halfway done with this year, which is absolutely wild. Incubus, please give it to us this summer. We need it. Love you.

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1: We're so close to getting their new album, Evanescence, and it's called Sanctuary, which feels fitting. June 5th is when we get it. That's like one of a zillion new albums we're getting in June, so prepare your ear holes.

0: Star 99.1, Hawaii's alternative rock. Big, big fan of hers, Gigi Perez with Sailor Song. I'm Kristen Limon, and there's a whole lot of things you could do with $1,000. I mean, you can do the responsible stuff, pay your bills, get some groceries, fill your gas tank, or you could go on a weekend getaway. You can go on a quick little vacation, maybe even a road trip. Either way, we got $1,000 coming back to you Monday morning. 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
1: All right, class, tell me about your weekend. 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
1: All right, Mother's Day is tomorrow. 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
0: 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Really stupid easy. It's the sweet spot between watching numbers go up and going to jail. 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We're probably already paying someone.
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1: I mean, I don't know that it's a hidden talent because they're not trying to like keep it a secret, but the guys from Royal Lotus are really good at playing pool, which is kind of a random thing to be good at least in my opinion. I'm horrible at pool, but apparently they're very good, and they're also very good at singing and writing songs, and this is one of my favorites. 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